Hello. Had a few tracks already. Track that's incoming is Lova, Echoes of Memories. This is the Here and Now remix, just come out on New Orleans Soul. Fantastic EP, one of my favourite tracks of last year. Before that we had Rough Dug and Private Joy, Don't Give In, the Street Soul Vocal. Carly Simon, Why, that was the NYC Loft 12-inch dub mix. And to kick the show off was new from Uncle, The Way Back Home, from the forthcoming Ronin.

Okay, this track, Baz Bradley, Something in the Air, taken from a 12-inch on the Magic Wand label. And next up, it's a bit of a, well, it came out a couple of years ago, or even a year ago, on the New Northern Soul label. It's now featured on the new La Torre Ibiza compilation. It's been put together by Mark Barrett and Pete Gooding. This is Jim and the wonderful Phoenix track.

Okay, a quick recap. We are moving through things quite quickly. This track we're playing is Fleetwood Mac, The Chain. It's the unofficial In Flagranti remix. Before that, we had Mountain of One Star, the wonderful Alvin remix. Prior to that, Ambala Morning Lights from Music for Dreams. Before that was My Bloody Valentine, Knew You. And then I think the last one we need to introduce was the Luxury, It's Beautiful edit of the Beatles, Dear Prudence.

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bit of a long intro, so it's time for a recap. The track that's playing now is Residentes Belericos, Rivalesi. And before that we had Lips, Soon, the Valentin Huedo remix. Before that was another track by Lova, a very talented David. And that was Esperanza, his first EP, Dana Lobraca remix. And then to start off that selection of music was Stamble by Sirs.

a black messiah coming. There is a black messiah coming. There is a black messiah coming. There is a black messiah coming.

Welcome back to my show. You've been listening to Mosque by Zabriskie Point, released in 1999, a German band. And it sadly doesn't exist anymore, but their albums are out there, speak for themselves. We're going to go straight on with Baba by Andrei Ogolyev, who's a Berlin-based trombonist, composer, keys player, producer, all-around talent. So enjoy this next tune. And sit back, and thanks for tuning in.

Misunderstanding by Kamasi Washington from the epic. Before that, you heard the amazing James Copus and his song Early Hours, and Suddenly Everyone by Jasper Hoiby. Going straight on with Weeping Willow by Alsace.

Como's Nosso Pais by Elis Regina. You heard from John Coltrane before, his Tunji, and One for My Baby by Julie London. And right after Elsa's, we had C by Midori Jaeger, going on with Farmer's Market by Mark Murphy.

means you goodbye to this radio in the marketplace. Hey, what are you trying to do with all your talk of beans? Yes, I know that they look crazy, but they're just beans, only beans, and they will have to go.

Brussels, or Rome, or straight from New York, to run the country to Waterway. And we could just say, oh man, Rose, he was the toast we need the most. We don't want to boast, but all the crazy chicks are hot, and all the crazy man was not. And when he met the one who made his head whirl, he met a married, the same little girl, what a blur, and they are the end.

tune, Christy, singing Angel Eyes. Before that, we had Elko by the Mel Lewis Jazz Orchestra and Sids Ahead by Miles Davis. Thank you so much for tuning in today. I hope you enjoyed the show. We have two more tunes, which will be Time and Again by Stuff Smith with Oscar Peterson and America from West Side Story.

0: sunlight streaming and the natives steaming. I like the island Manhattan.
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5: Hi there. You're tuned to with your host Bruce Bickerton. Yeah, that's me for the next couple of hours. Got a rounded show coming up for you, taking in all manner of genres. We're going to kick off this week with this one. This is Zen Baboon and Kaleido Fish. Put your feet up, enjoy.

You tune to me, Bruce Bickerton. This is Eclectronica, and we're listening to Dennis Ehler, and this one's called Smoke. Pretty far out, man. Coming in now, we've got Sergei Ponsar.

Hope you're enjoying the show so far. That was Dorothy Colum and Sketch for Summer. Before that, we heard Sergei Ponsa, Dennis Ehler, Pigarette, and this is Svenset Waves, and it's called Miss You.

Yeah, that really is majestic, isn't it? That's a beautiful piece of music there from Luke Howard, and that's called August. You tune to Electronica with me, Bruce Bickerton. I'm going to play you a bit of Home now, and this is called Come Back Down.

You're tuned to Eclectronica with me, Bruce Pickerson, and that was Radiohead and Climbing Up the Walls. That was one of Zero Seven's first remix commissions. And this is Tempelhof and Gigi Massin and Corner Song.

Okay, we're just over an hour into this edition of Eclectronica with me, Bruce Bickerton, aka Elucid Nation. Hope you're enjoying the show so far. We've just been listening to John's Sermon, and that one was called Wistman's Wood. Really like John's Sermon. Okay, so kicking off hour two is this track from Charesma, and this is called Bridges. Hope you enjoy the second hour.

0: You're tuned to Electronica with me, Bruce Bickerton, and that was Sasha Putnam and his version of the Vangelis track Abraham's Theme, which was originally on Chariots of Fire from 1981. And in some respects, I think he's topped the original there. That's absolutely beautiful. Okay, next up is Western Skies Motel, and this is called Falling Leaves.
1: 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One BTN.

Okay, we're into the last 20 minutes of this edition of Eclectronica. That was Juliana Barwick, and that's called Nebula. And this one coming in now is by Meditation YS, and it's called Aqua Grey on Apollo. Enjoy the last 20 minutes.

0: So, finishing off there with a classic from Nick Drake, that's called Saturday Sun. And you've been listening to me, Bruce Bickerton, aka Lucid Nation.
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So a very warm welcome. And you're listening to Slipstream Worldwide Beats here live on the very wonderful 1BTN. My name's Mark Johnson. I'm with you here for 2 hours of some global sounds. It's early. So we're on 101.4 FM and DAB Plus in the Brighton and Hove area. And online

So in the background, this is Navaris, a project from Bill Laswell. And we're going to kick off the show with a brilliant album, a brilliant track from an album by Gaudi, came out a few years back. I've been told I'm only coming out on one channel, so we're going to flip the playlist.

That's a track from Gaudi. Featuring the vocals sampled of Nusrat Fatah, Ali Khan.

So in the background, this is a track from Locky Terror. Kande Revisited. I was lucky enough to meet that band. Kishan Khan, the band leader at the WOMAD Festival. Just this year. So we're going to keep the first hour fairly chilled. So you can go to the website, 1btn.fm, and leave us a message. 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

像。In the background, this is a track from a recent release by Kayun Kalor and Tomoni Diabete. The track is called Joyful Sun. 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My name's Mark. We're on 1BT NFM, 101.4 FM in the Brighton and Hove and beyond area. DAB+. Welcome to the show.

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So that was a track from Modern Cosmology, a project featuring the voice of Letitia Sedier from Stereolab.

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A brilliant collaboration. From KN Kalor and Tumani Diabate. 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My name's Mark Johnson. I'm with you here for 2 hours. 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

Wonderful stuff. Novos by Enosh. And the track was called Preta Patina. Lovely stuff.

So I'll give you a run through of the tracks you've been listening to before that lovely track we just heard. Then we had the amazing Marcus Valle, who recently appeared here in Brighton at the Chalk Club.

And Jane's listening in, enjoying the music. Jane, get well soon. She's just out of hospital. And now, on the road. On that road to recovery. 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You can get us on DAB Plus and 101.4 FM in the Brighton and Hove area and beyond. I was out in the car the other day and picking up 1BTN quite a few miles away.

going to have another Brazilian track. Well, a couple more, maybe. Seems to be going down well. This program does really well in the Bossa Nova charts.

So change the mood slightly. And this is a track from Talking Heads. Izimba. I did get a chance to read the book by Chris France, the drummer from Talking Heads. A very enlightening book indeed, and well worth a read.

Yeah, Talking Heads from the album Fear in Music. And if you like that kind of vibe, get yourself down to the London Astrobeat Orchestra. They're playing at the Road Tackle Centre and on tour in the UK. And, like, funked up Afro versions of Talking Heads tracks. Really good, good band. Great night out. So they'll be playing here in Brighton on the 30th of September. Guess who's doing the DJ support? Guess. So big thanks to Bust the Box, Tim and all the crew for inviting me to play last night down at Presuming Ed's. An evening of split loyalties. I had to go to the, well, I didn't have to, but, you know, I wanted to, but I wanted to be at the other place as well, you know. To the Northern Soul gig. So big, big shout to Paddy Shelvin. I played this at Presuming Ed's. This is new from a new working remix, if you like, of Brian Jackson's Mami Wata.

the Joe Clausel reworked extended album version remix, blah blah blah, you know, the sort of thing. It's out on BBE Records.

So the Brian Jackson track, Mami Wata, gets a rework from Joe Clusell. And that's out either now or soon on BBE Records. You're listening to Slipstream Worldwide Beats. My name's Mark. The last Monday of every month. And possibly at other times. I don't know. So that's 1BTN 101.4 FM DAB Plus in the Brighton and Hove area. 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

Don Bruce and the Angels. You know, yeah, is the name of the track. When I looked at the sleeve, I was thinking, Ken Bruce. That's something different. And now we're going to have a track from a man I met recently. Really nice guy, Deli Sassini.

Oh, yes. Raz Tio with Way Up. And, of course, the Way Up dub. Just a perfect track. Last few tracks from me. Minutes or so left.

wonderful, wonderful stuff. The Mighty Threes. I'm going to finish with another track from that Gaudi album.

So that's just about it from me for this month. Thanks very much for listening. It's been a real privilege and a real pleasure as always. And stay tuned to 1BTN 101.4 FM DAB Plus and 101.4 FM. 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I have been Mark Johnson. You've been listening to Slipstream Worldwide Beats. See you next time. Thanks very much.

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this is my first Sunday morning time slot show. Very much looking forward to it. I've got a bag full of tunes of mixed genres. A lot of it leans towards music with a groove. Funky hip-shaking goodness. That will definitely put a smile on your face and hopefully get your feet tapping. We're going to start off slow first, and then gently warm it up. Pick the BPMs up. Ease you into the day.

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All the W's. 1BTN.fm. Makes me happy when people get in touch. Let me know you're out there. Let me know that you're enjoying the show.

Anyway, I'm gonna sign off and let the music do some talking for a bit. My name's Spikey, and you're locked on to 1BTN, and this is music to make your Sunday ears smile. Enjoy.

Good evening, yeah, good afternoon, a good morning even. Jesus, the coffee hasn't even kicked in yet. Mr. Story. Garfling. I love you both.

Danielson. Your data charges will be worth every penny, I promise. And yes, what could possibly go wrong with us three on the shout box? Be kind, gentlemen.

So let's give you some track info. First up, we had 37 degrees south, Donald's House.

Then we had Letta Mbula, Normalizo, from back in 1983. That was an Eddie C rework. Which was closely followed by Men I Trust, a track called Lauren, came out in 2017. Just recently had the Dance Floor Treatment from Odin and Fatso, which is an absolute stonker as well. Been playing that a lot on the show.

and this wonderful slice of loveliness playing underneath. Mint by AN2. Gorgeous, gorgeous track. Anyway, you're locked onto 1BTM with myself, Spikey, and this is music to make your Sunday ears smile.

dirty studio DJ moment then. Just about to start the mix. Know exactly where I want it to start it. Hit play, but on the record deck, not on the CDJ. Dope. Excellent Sunday morning behaviour. So this track playing underneath, artist called Cosmonection, and the track's called Morning Dew. That lovely, lovely one before, Every City Has a Rhythm by Lucas Heaven. Great little toe-tapping slice of wonderful grooveness that is. A shout out to Gary Dunbar. Enjoying the selections this Sunday morning. Cheers, sir.

to give a shout out to Warwick down at Breakpoint Cafe on the seafront. I'm going to be heading down there later. Going to grab myself a bag of records and play some music. Really is a lovely spot down there, between the I-360 and the bandstand, opposite the kids' playground. It's one of Brighton's little secrets. Shh, don't tell anyone. He's doing paella down there today, sangria. And yeah, somebody playing some blissed out tunes, some sun, going to have some sundowners and hopefully watch a nice sunset. I think it's going to be nice later on. Yeah, so come down to Breakpoint Cafe later. Be good to see ya.

This is a cover by Poolside and remixed by Roosevelt. Living in some wonderful Californian Poolside disco. Blissful. Before that, we had Pezza, Someone's Lifetime, Burn and Murphy laid over each other for a seriously hot mashup.

Was Pezza pushing all the right buttons? If you subscribe to his Bandcamp page, then you get those tracks for free. In fact, the only way you can get them is edits and remixes and mashups. You're locked onto 1BTM with myself, Spikey. We're just coming up to the hour mark. Hope you're enjoying the show so far.

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Dan's also loving that one. Dan needs it. Garth wants it. Give me a shout after the show and I'll hook you up.

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She samples the vocals of 80s funk soul singer Leon Haywood. And this one, this is PBR Street Gang.

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They sampled Tina Turner, that is. Laid it over a Latin boogie track. Added some horns. This is a track that you'll be humming for weeks. Right Little Earworm.

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Maybe spinning some vinyl. You're locked onto 1BTM with me, Spikey. And this is music to make your Sunday ears smile. Get your Sunday groove on. Come on.

another absolute stonker. Early, early Supertramp. 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Had the Sonic Funk Foundry treatment, beefed the drums up a little bit. What a groove.

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It's on Carlo Records. They've just been touring, actually. I'm gutted to miss them. Great French pop new disco band. Apparently very good live.

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Woman of the Ghetto, Marlena Shaw. This is the Asking Alizade remix. Quality funk, new jazz influences, punchy hip-hop beats.

I'm pulling vinyl out now. We're going 7 inches for the last half an hour. Wax goodness coming your way.

This one, Jaywalk, Bossa for Shorty D. To say a big thank you to everybody that came down to the Better Half on Friday for Vinyl Friday. Another stonking crowd. That really is just every... It's the last Friday of every month. Great turnout. People up dancing really early and dancing right to the end. I'd like to thank you all for coming down. Very much appreciate your company. This was one that I dropped that night and, yes, very well received.

like to say thank you for everybody that came to Camp Bliss as well. We took Vinyl Friday out on the road, out the pub, into a field. Or actually a woodland stage. Truly blissful weekend, absolutely outstanding. If it happens next year, I'd highly recommend. Down to the last 17 minutes. Hope you're enjoying it so far. Mr. Story, if you're still there, I think you'll like this one. City Lights. Masonari. Akita. Wonderful Balearic bit of loveliness.

For this one, playing underneath the Diasonics. Track's called Gradient. Pretty much in the vein of Krangabin. Sort of surfy rock sound, garage rock. Beautiful. We're down to the last 12 minutes. I hope your musical boxes have been ticked. We locked onto 1BTN with myself, Spikey. And this is music to make your Sunday ears smile.

Last five from me. Might get another one in after this, but we'll see. Remember, you can listen again on the 1BTN SoundCloud and MixCloud pages.

0: Thanks, Garth. Love ya. You're right, it has been a beautiful start to the day.
1: When our eyes meet, I feel our souls touch, and they're one. From now.
0: Remember, as I said before, I'm going to be playing down Breakbeach Point Cafe, or blah, blah, blah, something like that. Coffee's wearing off. In between the I-360 and the bandstand in front of the kids' playground. We'll be playing some records from 5 onwards. Sunset tunes. And as the sun goes down, we might gently ease up a little bit. Come and spend a summer evening down the beach listening to beautiful music with gorgeous people. What's not to love?

Thank you, everyone that's listened. Really enjoyed it. And I hope you have. Well, it looks like you have, judging by the shout box. Hopefully I'll catch you later down the beach. If not, I'll see you this time next month. Or it might be on the Saturday evening or the Sunday morning. Let's see. Check the schedule. Laters.

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That was new from Wildlife, out now on Heavenly Recordings. You're listening to Martha with Underlying Oddities on 1BTN. I completely forgot the name of my own show for a second there. I was so distracted by the end of that track. I think 10 minutes of Wildlife sort of put me in a bit of a trance. That's taken from their new album, Return to Centaurus, which is set for release on the 12th of September. There's the bit of information that I was meant to provide. Anyway, as I was saying, you're listening to Martha with Underlying Oddities on 1BTN. I am with you for the next 2 hours, bringing a host of new music from the likes of Pale J, The Bug Club, Fever Ray, remixed by Logic 1000, Olive Jones, Amanda Whiting, remixed by Katie Tatham, Kiefer, Cartoons, Miley Manzana, all sorts of good stuff. Next up though, this is a track that I played on my last show. It's a collaboration between hardcore band Turnstile and jazz hip hop. Brilliant, bad band, not good. Taken from their recent EP, this track is called Underwater Boy. And it doesn't want to play. There we go.

That was These Marlowes and a track called Logica that came out a couple of weeks ago. If you have listened to this show before, then you would have heard me playing These Marlowes before. The Marlowes, sorry, it is. Their previous single, Berry Chinka Whack 2, I heard and loved and gave a spin. So that is the new single from them, and that came out on a couple of weeks ago, start of the month, August 7th to be precise. Before that, you heard Pale J and a track called In Your Corner, taken from his recent album Bewilderment. You're listening to Martha with Underlying Oddities on 1BTN. If you're enjoying the show, if you miss a track name, if I'm just rambling on and you want me to play more music, you can contact me on Twitter and Instagram at MarthaJSC or over on the 1BTN notice board. I'm keeping an eye on it. Hope you're enjoying the show so far, though. Next up, this is a new track that came out a couple of weeks ago. It's from Miranda Joan, who's currently doing backing vocals for The Killers, taken from her upcoming album, Overstimulated. This is Kiss a Stranger.

That was Cantha Lang and a track taken from her debut album Beautiful Dreams, which came out on the 30th of June. That track is called Sugar Woman, and I played it last week and I really liked it, so I played it again. Before that, you heard Miranda Joan with Kiss a Stranger. More new music from her coming very soon, so listen out for that. Next up, this is another track from an upcoming album, this time from LA-based pianist and producer Kiefer. The album is called It's Okay, Be You, and it's out on the 22nd of September. I believe at the moment Kiefer is doing a thing where if you pre-order his album and tell him, he'll send you a personal thank you. So give this a listen, pre-order it if you like it, and then get him to say thanks. This is Kiefer and August again.

That was Cartoons working with Ray Cahill on their new single, Grace. That's taken from Cartoons' upcoming album, Saturday Night, which is out on the 6th of October and has some very cute artwork of like little disco cartoons. Cartoon disco cartoons. It's like there's a key word missing there, but I'm saying it twice. You're listening to Martha with Underlying Oddities on 1BTN. I am with you for just over an hour, bringing a selection of new music and hopefully getting album and artist names correct. If you're enjoying the show, you can find me on Twitter and Instagram and on the 1BTN notice board at MarthaJSC, and then the 1BTN notice board is just the 1BTN notice board. It's the little forum tab on the website, if you didn't already know. Next up, this is another new single taken from an upcoming album, this time from London-based singer-songwriter and producer Stephen Bamadelli. The album is called Summing Up and it's out on the 15th of September. If you're in Bristol on the 15th, you can catch Stephen there. If you're in Brighton, he'll be doing a in-store at Capsule Records on Sunday the 17th. And if you're in London, he's going to be doing a very special live performance at Next Door Records on Thursday the 21st of September. So a few opportunities there if you're in and around the South Coast to catch Stephen live. Taken from that album, so taken from Summing Up, this is Stephen's new single. It's called Head Down.

That was All In My Head, the new single from Olive Jones. And before that, you heard Stephen Bamardelli with Head Down. You're listening to Martha with Underlying Oddities on 1BTN. I'm with you until 8, bringing very nice selection of new music, I should hope. If you're in the UK, I hope you're enjoying your bank holiday. And if you're elsewhere, I hope you're enjoying your Monday. Next up, this is the new single from an artist called Dowdy Matsiko. The track is called Omo Man, and it came out last week on Wednesday. He is a Nottingham-based British Ugandan singer, songwriter, guitarist, and producer. And this is taken from his upcoming album, which comes out next year, and I think this is just very lovely. I hope you do too. Enjoy. This is Dowdy Matsiko.

That was new from Tore Moi. It's taken from his recent EP Sandhills, which came out last week, alongside a short film. Both the EP and the short film document his recent homecoming to South Carolina. It's out now on Dead Oceans, and that is the title track from the EP, Tore Moi and Sandhills. Before that, you heard Leah O'Neill and White T-shirt, one of my favourite songs at the moment. She's playing at the Prince Albert, if you're in Brighton, on Tuesday the 12th of September. I believe tickets have sold out, but I was lucky enough to snag some on the waiting list. So if you're into that sort of like sad girl folky thing, which as the seasons change, I think we all are a little bit, put yourself on the waiting list for that gig. It should be very, very good. That follows her equally as good album, which came out earlier this year. Next up, this is a track which came out as part of a double A-side single / vinyl release recently. It is oh my god, my mind just went blank. It's Bobby Oroza working with L. Michael's Affair. And the A side of this release is a track called What You Know, but I'm going to play the B side, which is called Losing It. So this is a song sung in Spanish and English. It's Bobby Oroza on vocals and L. Michael's Affair on production. And the track is called Losing It. And I hope you enjoy it.

That was a track called Vampire from London-based drummer, composer and producer Sholto, S-H-O-L-T-O, taken from his upcoming EP, The Changing Tides of Dreams, which is coming out on Deep Matter. Before that, you heard... What did you hear? Oh, yeah, that bizarre psychedelic-y... '80s track, sounding track. So that was from an artist called Sweats and Clank working with Steve Spacek. The single is called Stop Talking and it is the fourth or fifth single from the upcoming album A Free Mind. So that's Sweats and Clank. The full album is out on the 18th of September and it has just lots of other brilliant bizarre bits like that on it. As I say, quite a few of the singles are already out now. The album also features the likes of Tiffany Page, Illingsworth, Tina Hughes, and yeah, that one with Steve Spacek. You're listening to Martha with Underlying Oddities on 1BTN, and next up I've just played you something from Sholto. This is something else from the Deep Matter camp. After the release of Miley Manzana's album Crisis and Opportunity came out last year, at the start of this year, it must have been last year. It was everywhere and it was brilliant and it got the praise that it deserved. Next up, though, we have the fourth volume in the Crisis and Opportunity series called Something Old, Something New. And I have not yet queued this track up, so I'm going to continue chatting about it while I find it. But yeah, if you haven't listened to that previous record, I would highly recommend it. And this is the title track from his new project, which came out on the 17th of August on Deep Matter Records. This is Something Old, Something New. Apologies to everyone for what a shamble that was. Enjoy the music.

That was Miley Manzana, out now on Deep Matter. That was a track called Something Old, Something New. You're listening to Martha with Underlying Oddities on 1BTN. I am with you for just over half an hour. And next up, this is the new single from Yumi and the Weather, which came out at the end of last week. It's not from any upcoming things. Hopefully there'll be more music upcoming. But from Yumi and the Weather, out last week, this is their new track, Lead Me to Hell. Enjoy.

That is the new single from GOAT, a track called Unemployment Office, which I did play on my last show, but wanted to play again because everything GOAT does is always very, very good and deserves as much airtime as possible. Before that, you heard the new single from Yumi and the Weather, a track called Lead Me Through Hell. And while that is not taken from an upcoming larger release, it does come ahead of their upcoming UK tour, which kicks off mid-October. They're heading to Huddersfield, Scunthorpe, Edinburgh, Newcastle, Sheffield, Bristol, Milton Keynes, London, and finishing off at Brighton's Prince Albert on the 29th of October. I feel like a disproportionate amount of artists that I play on the show play at the Prince Albert, which fits because it's a very good venue that I like a lot, so it's all good stuff. Next up, this is the new single from an artist called Orla Gartland. If you haven't heard of Orla Gartland, you might have heard of her new side project, Fizz, which is a sort of like indie post-Enemy era, not that we're in a post-Enemy era supergroup, but this is her going back to her wonderful solo roots. This is her new single, Kiss Your Face Forever, which came out at the start of the month. New from Orla Gartland. Enjoy.

That was new from Bug Club. That track is called Marriage, which was sort of given away a little bit in the song. That came out last week and it is taken from their upcoming album Birds of Song, which is out on the 20th of October. You'll have heard me play their previous single Short and Round, which was that ridiculous song about a haircut that I played a couple of times. So if you enjoyed that, hopefully you enjoyed Marriage too. Before that, you heard new music from Orla Gartland. That was a track called Kiss Your Face Forever, which came out at the start of August. You're listening to Martha with Underlying Oddities, and I have just under half an hour left now. If you want to say hello, you can do so on Twitter and Instagram at MarthaJSC. If you've heard any songs and you've missed the names of them and you didn't get a chance to Shazam them or any of those things, just say hi and I'll let you know what you've missed. Next up, this is a track that I've played before and it's an artist that I've supported a lot before. I'm very excited for her new album Medusa, which is coming very soon. The artist is Stella Talpo, and released on Deep Matter, this track is called Dust.

That was the Logic 1000 remix of Fever Ray's track Shiver, which I think is a lot of fun and very brilliant. I think as far as remixes go, that uses the original in the kind of perfectly balanced way. Before that, you heard new music from Stella Talpo, a track called Dust, taken from her upcoming album Medusa, coming out on Deep Matter. Next up, this is a new track from a collaboration that... one of the artists made me want to play it more than the other. I'm not a huge Fred Again fan. I know that the world became one, but I really didn't. But this is Fred Again working with Obongjaya, and the track is called Adore You, and combined, it is a very good track. I wouldn't necessarily like it so much if it was Fred Again on his own, but given the featured artist on this, I think it's really enjoyable. So yeah, this is Adore You. So much.

0: be delivering me.
1: Hey, Miss Maribel.
0: Be, she wanna be. Whether we get on it, oh, we don't. Tell me what not to do with them home. Against hope. Tell me what not to do.

fading that one out very smoothly. That was Rasheen Murphy remixed by Moody Man. The track is What Not To Do. And before that, you heard new music from Fred again, working with Obong Jaya on a track called Adore You, written for their respective siblings, which is quite a nice reason to write a track. Next up, and I am running out of time rapidly, so I'm going to try and get these last three tracks in. This is new from Farah Adeli. It's her third single, second with Blue Lab Beats. This track is called Favorite.

taken from the album Becoming a Beach Angel. That was an artist called Cameron Graham and a track Yuba. And before that you heard before that it was Faro Daddy working with Blue Lab Beats on her new single Favorite, and that is about all I've got time for on today's show. Thank you very much for listening. As always, if you missed any track names or if you missed any previous shows, you can find out all the information for all of those things over on my Twitter or X or whatever I meant to call it now, and on my Instagram, both of which you can find me on @MarthaJSC, and everything's also up on Mixcloud, on the 1BTM Mixcloud and Soundcloud, and on mixcloud.com/UO Radio. I'll be back in a few weeks, and in the meantime, this is the Katie Tatham remix of the wonderful Amanda Whiting and a track called Too Much. Enjoy.

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1: Oui, messieurs. Oui, messieurs.

Oh, yes. Yes. I've forgotten about this record. I haven't played it in absolutely years. Had to go in today's selection. Today, here on the Noodle Hot Pot Show, we are doing a French special. Been kind of inspired by the recent Olympics in Paris, France. What a games, eh? Absolutely loved it. Maybe not so much the breakdancing. What was all that about, eh? Anyway, I thought, let's do a French special. Dedicate the full 2 hours of the Noodle Hot Pot Show here on 1BTN Radio. Some of my favourite records out of the wonderful country of France. I've done Brazilian specials, I've done Japanese specials. Let's get into this. In the background, music from Air, Casanova 70. Came out of that golden period, the late 90s, mid to late 90s.

Air was all pretty chill, but the drums banged when they wanted. Anyway, thank you for joining me today. Hope you enjoy the next 2 hours. It's going to be good. We've got some good stuff coming up. If you're listening live in the shout box, big up and keep it locked.

pleasure listening to. I first met this marvelous gentleman back at Folk City, way down in the old Folk City, where the parking lot is now. Without further ado, the great blues recording artist.

0: can't believe this album is getting on for 25 years old. Came out in 2000, made quite a stir. It sold by the bucket load. And it was a big deal because it came out on Blue Note Records. Saint-Germain. Tourist track in the background, Sure Thing. Probably my favourite, actually, of the album. Always reminds me of being at university, spending all my student loan on records.
1: It's so hard.
0: Before this, it was Feeling Good, The Mighty Bop. And we opened up today's show with a little 7. I haven't played in a long, long time. Modo Nuts, featuring Jessica Fitoussi. Track called Not Afraid. Came out on the Favourite record label out of France. Very expensive record now, which is pretty mad. Tasty Little 7. So the general theme of today's show, going to be jumping around the BPMs, genres as usual, as we like to do on the Noodle Hot Pot. It's all going to be featuring records out of France. Some of my favourites I picked up over the past, 30 years or so. It's been fun going through the racks, and it's pretty much all vinyl, 99.9% vinyl today. A lot of records haven't played in a long, long time. Dust them off and still sounding good. Got to go back in the bag, as we like to say. This is the Noodle Hot Pot Show, 1BTN Radio, French special. Turn it up, keep it locked.

yeah, quite simply, in my opinion, one of the greatest electronic artists to come out of France. It is, of course, Mr. IQ. Well known for his great house music. But check out his albums. Some of his 12s. There's some absolute gems tucked away. In the background, track called Adore. Absolute hot pop classic. Before that, it was the meeting of two great artists. Alex Gopher, getting reworked by, well, I don't know, I call him the Matthew Herbert of France. Of course, Pepe Braddock. You, My Baby, and I.

Sounding good. Eric Rowe. Free Funketeers. Psychotic Funk Reaction. 1986. Artifact Records. And about the same time this sort of stuff was being released in France, it was around the same sort of time that that's what a new disco thing was happening with in the UK, labels like Euphonic Records, Paper Recordings, all that sort of business, Glasgow Underground, Pagan Records. But also in France, you had some amazing stuff happening, and just putting out some fire that was very complimentary to those UK records. And stuff like this was causing quite a stir. Went on to become a cult classic. The compilation known as Super Discount. It got released in 4 10 inches that all made a puzzle if you collected them. And then finally a double LP. Of artists were all included, mainly kind of centered around this guy. He was just a magician, Etienne de Crécy. Nice to revisit this one. We're about halfway through. This is the Noodle Hot Pot Show, 1BTN Radio. It's a French special inspired by the recent Olympics. I thought, what better time to go into the racks, digging in the crates. I do a 2-hour French special. Some of my favourite records out of France I've collected over the years. Hope you're enjoying the music.

I think that might be the most French record I own. Not much info on it. Little Edit 12 came out four track a few years ago. Very hard to find now, but the track in question by Joe Dassin, Le Jardin du Luxembourg. Disco Adjustment by T2 Mariani. You had a bit of French sort of synth pop given a twist by T2 Mariani. New Paradise, I Love Video. And at the start of the little section, it was one of the very early records from Air, Modular Mix, the Stein House Mix, which not many people know about, really. You know, Air has been a sort of chill out lounge left field group, but go check the early 12s. This is a French special on the Hot Pot with me, Binny New, La One BTN Radio. Let's get into this. Alex Gopher, The Child.

Gotta give a shout out to my man Red Rackham. Put me onto this one a few years back. La Funk Mob. Motorbase, get funked up. Yeah, it's kind of... I've been trying very hard not to focus on one particular artist because you don't want to turn it into a Pepe Braddock show or Etienne de Cressy show, but you know what? Philippe Zadar is all over the records I've got, whether it's Motorbase or his production on Sebastian Tellier's La Ritonelle that we played earlier, and many others. But yeah, got to play some Motorbase. Gotta be done. And this needs to play as well. I never play this version. Seiji. Out of London. Given the French treatment from Chateau Flights. Second nature. This is a French special. 2 hours. Packed full of music out of France. Here on the Noodle Hot Pot Show. Me, Binny Noodler. 1BTN Radio.

just sublime music. I was first introduced to the group known as Motorbass. I think it was Jason Boardman. He did a fantastic Hard Times mix CD around 1995, 96, I think it was. Hard Times Yellow, the back room of the famous Leeds club. And there's a track on there called Flying Fingers, and I had to find out where that was from, and it led me to this album, Etienne de Crécy, Philippe Zadar, Super Team. And yeah, they created the album called Pan Soul, and it was just fantastic, stacked to the rafters of just really, really great cuts that blew me away some 25 years ago. Okay, let's switch it up. It's the music of Cerrone, with a little help of Tony Allen on drums. This is Second Chance.

I really wanted to play some Jean-Luc Ponty. I was going to go for the obvious classic we play on this show quite a bit, called the Fast Lane. Proto techno jazz fusion track. But then I stumbled across this in the racks. I thought, wow, I forgot about this. Interesting little version.

This has been a French special inspired by the recent Olympics in Paris. I hope you enjoyed the music. It's been fun to do. This has been the Noodle Hotpot Show, me, Beanie Noodler, 1BTN.

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1: All right, you are listening to the Jalapeno Records radio show right here on 1BTM. My name's Trevor Mack, going to be with you for the next couple of hours. Hope you enjoyed the start of the show. We started with Saint-Germain and Rose Rouge. Then we went into Busy P with great Maya Hawthorne. And I've forgotten what that one's called because I'm not that professional. And then we had Ski Whiff and Tramp Champ. Going to play something brand new right now from Crack and Smack and PWNT. I don't know how that's pronounced. Punt. Perhaps Punt? Punt? I don't know. But, you know, with a name like Crack and Smack, you can afford to have some anomalies out there on your titles. This is called Nothing Is Forever.

All right, that is Boogie Island by Smooth. Obviously, a remake of the great Strong Island by JVC Force. JVC Force back in business, playing some live shows in the UK. I think they're playing at 229 London, September. I don't know who it is that normally brings the golden era hip-hop acts down to Brighton. I think it's Ish, but yeah, come on, man. Bring JVC Force to Brighton so we don't have to go to London and find out if they're any good anymore or not. Generally, the answer is not on on these things, but you know, it's worth a little flutter if it's only down at Chalk. All right, next up, got a remake of an absolute stone cold classic. Normally, you know, somebody stuck a house beat underneath it, and it's that's as far as the remake goes. But this is by the incredible Lance Ferguson, coming out in True Thoughts. He's an absolute prodigy, so you know it's going to be good. This is Could Heaven Ever Be Like This?

All right, so we had main ingredient and just around the bend, and that was, well, it was obviously Marvin Gaye and Tammy Terrell, but that was actually Wicked Lester off a little 7-inch on Club Ticker and the imaginatively titled Gay with an E. All right, next up, I'm going to dig deep into the vinyl a little bit and play you some Morris Joshua, I Can't Understand. This is the Jalapeno Records Radio Show here on 1BTN.

Ah, 90s house. Brilliant, but a bit repetitive. The reason she's looking for another man is because you keep repeating the same thing over and over. That was Morris Joshua. Next up, a bit of the Jacksons.

Alrighty. So some of you may have heard me banging on about the Jalapeño 25 celebrations. We're 25 years old this year. An amazing party at Pikes in Ibiza. I'm going to stop talking about that, but it was so good. And also, I forgot to thank Mr. Doris and Matt Priest, who helped me get everything off the ground, and Miss Doris for DJing. It was a very, very good time. But I will stop banging on about that now, I promise. But we are going to be doing a little Jalapeño 25 album, just digging into a few of the corners of the label catalogue that maybe haven't had the exposure they need or just favourites. Some of them are the hits, some of them aren't. But I'm going to play a few bits and pieces, not too many now, that I've dug out for as possibilities for this album. So this next one is a Dimitri from Paris versus Cotinetti full live band production, instead of a remix of Giselle Smith.

well, this version is by Solar Man, whilst Justin is, I think it's James Taylor Quartet getting the remix treatment. But Justin, if you're listening, here's something to us. Yes. So, from an older bit of catalogue, that lovely Giselle Smith remix, here is something brand new, Sophie Lloyd remix of Wolfgang Valbrunn on Jalapeno Records. This is the Jalapeno Records radio show, hence I'm playing it. My name's Trevor Mack, and you are listening to the Mighty 1BTN.

Alright. That is the sound of Yobot and I Got It. Absolutely cracking tune. Before that, we had Giselle Smith and Dust, which was Dimitri from Paris on the mix. Starsky and Hutch's Solar Man mix. I did check it. It was the James Taylor Quartet they were remixing. We have Brothers on the Slide, the Great Simondo track that was remixed by DJ Shaft, who I think we can probably reveal at this late date was no other than Ski Whiff. After that we had Stefan Malka and Can't Get Next to You, which I love so much. French house record. Again, Dimitri on the remix. Well, not on the remix, on the production. Then we had Hot Toddy on the mix of Crack and Smack, John Terrell back again, and that brings us right here to Yobots and I Got It. Coming up next, we've got Ski Whiff versus Fort Knox 5, Brazilian Hipster, and Ski Whiff on the remix of this one. This is the Jalapeno Records radio show here on 1BTN. My name's Trevor Mack, coming up towards the end of the show now, so probably just going to drop a couple of bangers and run. Hope you have enjoyed it.

All right, this has been the Jalapeño Records radio show right here on 1BTN. It's been a pleasure to do it again every second Friday. Please tune in. Come find us online, Jalapeño Records. And yeah, sorry, I didn't have access to the chat box this week. So anybody that was putting in for shout-outs, I'm really sorry. Shout-out to every single one of you. Especially shout-out to my girl Tanya, Preston Park Posse, all my friends who are tuned in, and all the crew. 1BTN, keep it locked.

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1: Good afternoon. You are listening to Alice Palace on 1BTN with you for the next couple of hours. And yeah, boy, what an opening that was. The Grid, Flotation. It was Mark Barrett's God's Cinema Sunset Reimagination mix. And yeah, what an absolute beauty. Coming in next, we have something new from Junk System. This is Nothing's Forever featuring Dr. M.

So that was the unmistakable sound of Sada Bonheur. That was from their 1992 album, but which was only released a couple of years ago, I think. It was long lost in someone's basement, apparently. It's quite an interesting story about it, but yeah. Only recently discovered and released. And then coming in next, we've got 12 Tree. This is Who Will Heal Us.

And up next we have Amy Cooper with music. This is on the Everything You're About to Hear is True Volume 1 Rotation Sound System compilation, and it's out on Leng.

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2: So we've been listening to Bell 5000 with The Lake, and then prior to that it was Chromatic Filters, Olivia. And coming in next we've got Ed Mahn featuring Luis Spiteri on vocals. This is Future is Past, and it's the dub.

So we've just been listening to Andreas Ihave. This was from their Cities EP. The last track was New York, and the prior track to that was Chicago. That EP, great EP, coming out on Higher Love, I think, is 2nd of September. And coming in next, we've got Hyra. This is Political Programme.

So that was Michael Hart with Some Girls. That was the instrumental out on that compilation on Leng from Rotation Sound System. Everything you're about to hear is True, Volume 1. And coming in next, we have something new from Gus Patterson. This was out on Bordello Aperigi, and this track is Emotive Feels.

So yeah, that was Gus Patterson with Emotive Fields. That's from his recent EP, Energy Fields. And coming in next, we have Fabulous Lover. This track's called Low Bounce.

So we've been listening to Boy Division with Lazarus. That's out on Tiki Taki, beginning of September. And coming in next, we've got Istia and Boris Cantero with I Say Hey. This is out on Music for Dreams on Friday, I believe.

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1: So that was one of Ilya Santana's reworks. That track's called Come In and available on his Bandcamp. And up next, we've got Cinema with Flashlight. This is another one of Captain's edits.

So we've been listening to Lex House, Renata's Dance. That was the Hot Toddy remix. And prior to that, we had Chromatic Filters again. This track was Sensazioni Hi-Fi. That's the dub mix. And coming in next, we've got Brando Calmonte and Gloria Elisi. And this track is It's House.

This has been Robot 84. Let's do it. And I'm going to leave you with the final track of the day from Robot 84, from his Thinking About You EP. I'm going to leave you with track 3, or part 3, Mars. And yeah, if any of you are in the West Yorkshire vicinity over the weekend, on Saturday, I'm going to be playing at Palm Trees over Pontefract at the Robin Hood pub in Pontefract, alongside Stuart Robinson and the residents Baz and Nova, Craig Kristen, Old Pal, Andy Pye. It's always a really fun day. It starts about noon or one and then finishes about midnight, I think. Yeah, it's a really fun pub. Gorgeous outdoor terrace. They're putting on pizzas. Great sound system and always a really fun crowd. So yeah, if you're in the vicinity, do pop down. And if not, I shall catch you sometime soon.

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4: Hello everybody, welcome to August 2026 edition of the Black Octopus Show. Myself, Nick Baxter and Andy Clark. Bit of a pre-recorded one because we're both a bit busy this weekend. Nevertheless, just a quick update with regards to our next big party, part one of our birthday, our 8th birthday. You can join us at Quarters on the 26th of September. It's a day party from 4pm to 10pm. And we're flying in the mighty Danilo Plesso, which is commonly known, also known as the Motor City Drum Ensemble. Very, very, very excited to be hosting him. We've also got the Brighton legend, which is Pablo Contraband, supporting. Many of you will remember him from the Disco Deviant days. These parties used to put on regularly with people like Andy Weatherall, etc. We've also got 1BTN stalwart Ellie Talabian playing everywhere at the moment, supporting acts like Crazy P, and she's been at Quarters enough times as well. You know, she's been around the block and knows what she's doing, and ourselves in support as well. So we're really looking forward to that. Grab your tickets now. Early birds are sold out. We're on tier one now. They're nearly gone. And get on it. And then we've got part two, save the date, which is the 31st of October, Halloween. Another day party. We've got a double Detroit booking for you. We are not larking about with that one. So get yourself over to Skiddle for your tickets for the 26th of September. Motor City Drum Ensemble. Keep your eyes and ears peeled for news until we finalise the contract. We're going to release it soon for the October special. So there's two parts of our birthday. Big shout out to Pete Bones, who hosted us at his Fear and Loathing party a couple of weeks ago, Electric Brighton. Great fun in the bar as always. If everyone has joined us in there, might play a few nuggets from there. That's the next one I might do. Anyway, I'll check in a bit and thanks for tuning in.

in my house. I'm not bothering about what men may say. When in 5 years none of our people have died, and there's never been a casket rolled through people's temples, when 24 times in this year, and the year's not out, they've brought the dead in the doors, and they've gone out alive. When they've dropped dead in their seats, they've been resurrected. I'm not bothering about what you have to say. I'm not bothering about what you...

Octopus Show here on 1BTN. I'm not sure if I mentioned it earlier, but there's a part one of our birthday affair. It's the 26th of September at Quarters with Motor City Drum Ensemble, ourselves, Black Octopus, Pablo Contraband and Ellie Talabian, all playing for our all delight. It's a day party on the 26th of September. Get over to Skiddle, grab yourself a ticket. Early birds are sold out. I might mention it again later, who knows.

This is a Motor City Drum Ensemble remix. I'm not sure if I mentioned that we've got him coming over to play at our party on the 26th of September at Quarters. Maybe you want to get over to Skiddle and look at getting a ticket, because their early birds have all sold out and we're running low on tier one. I'd hurry up.

We're an hour into the show, listening to the Black Octopus show here on 1BTN. Probably a good time to remind you that tickets are available for part one of our birthday party bonanza at Quarters on the 26th of September. We're hosting the headline act, which is Motor City Drum Ensemble, now commonly known as Danilo Plesso. We've also got Ellie Talabian, 1BTN DJ, amazing, and Pablo Contraband. Everybody loves a bit of contraband. 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Keep it locked to the Black Octopus show here on 1BTN.

You're tuned to the Black Oxford Show on 1BTM. After we've come through that little bit of broken beat and then dub weirdness, I thought I'd just chill you all out by putting a bit of Planety sort of Luke Slater on. Might be a good time just to remind you that we've got a birthday party going on. In case you didn't know, you've made it this far into the show. It's on the 26th of September at Quarters. Tickets on Skiddle, got Motor City Drum Ensemble, Barry Contraband, ourselves and Ellie Taliban, Talabian, sorry. You know what to do. About 20 minutes left, still don't really know what we're going to do. Let's find out.

own thing. We just used to like do that sort of thing. We just used to like do our own thing. We just used to like do that sort of thing. We just used to like do our own thing. We just used to like do that sort of thing. We just used to like do our own thing. We just used to like do that sort of thing. We just used to like.

own thing. We just used to like all that sort of thing. We just used to like do our own thing. We just used to like all that sort of thing. 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We just

Okay, kids, listen to the Black Octopus show on 1BTN. Thanks for tuning in. Just one last reminder, save the date for the 31st of October, part 2 of our 8th birthday party celebrations. 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